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0: Shouts to Breezy. Bryce and Taylor right there. It depends. Kicking off the countdown at song number 8 right here on 93 Point to the Beat. It's a WizKid Radio Takeover. Trying to get to the top spot.
1: Number 7.
0: Keeping things moving. Here's Mariah. The Science is Burning Blue.

Big tune right there. That sexy red Key Glock hanging with a baddie. Song number 6 tonight for the top 8 at 8 on 93.2 The Beat. You're surely DJ WizKid up in your ear, though. Coming up next, we'll keep counting it down until we get to the top spot. Song number 1. Gonna find out who's taking the crown on the last countdown for the week. It's not too late to get your request in, though. 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So, yeah, click that red talk back mic. Holla back. Song number 1 is coming up next.

0: Big tune from Don Toliver right there. That's Body. Song number two for the top 8 at 8 and 93.3 to beat. But that top spot, though,
1: number one,
0: it's going to Leon Thomas. Here's Mutt.

0: Yeah, it's 93 Point to the Beat. I'm DJ Wizkid, and the city is growing. Love to see it. We got cranes in the sky everywhere. We got all of these different artists popping through, performing. Like tonight, we got Wiz Khalifa at Decca. Shouts to Decca. We got the Queens later on this Sunday. We got Ball Greasy this Saturday. I'm talking about everybody's pulling up through the city, man. Love to see it. Tap in with us on Instagram if you're not connected already. Stay in the know at 933 DB Jams or DJ Wizkid. Hit us up.
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3: Check out the joints we got rolled up next. Drop it.

You know, as a DJ, I'm going to put you up on game. We're getting ready for new music Friday. Yeah, yeah, it's 93.3 The Beat. You're Shirley WizKid up in your ear. I got Mariah the Scientist coming up with Is It a Crime? After that, I'll break you off with all the new music's dropping right at midnight.

AMG 63s. 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

0: Yeah, yeah, it's 93 Point to the Beat. I'm DJ Wizkid going up on your late night. But midnight, we jumping into new music. Friday, as a DJ, I try to stay up on some of the new music. Because I got to play it when I'm out and about. Got to play it when I'm rocking out here on the radio. In fact, Saturday, anything that's popping is Friday. I'm playing it Saturday. But we getting ready for a couple of joints, man. Future and Tyla got a record called Game Time. It's a FIFA World Cup official song for 2026. We'll be playing that song all day long tomorrow right here on your radio, man. So we're going to get new Future, new Tyler. That's going to be a dope collab right there. Big Lotto got that Big Mama album dropping. She's officially Mama status. And she's dropping a project to support all that. Freddie Gibbs, Polo G, G Herbo, Tory Lanez, Mona Leo, Wyclef. It's some new music dropping. It's some heat dropping at midnight. Can't wait to take a listen. Nonetheless, if everything's rocking, make sure you tune in right here on your radio, and we'll have it for you.
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We sliding though, you know what I mean? It's 93.3 to the beat. I'm DJ Wizkid. I got Chris Brown coming up with Residuals, and I'm gonna play one of my favorite new joints up next, Baby Keem, Kendrick Lamar. But first, it's this one from G Herbo.

still help pay for the wigs. And I help with the lease. 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
2: Broski, what's up? You got Wham, you got Billy in this

It's that new Cali right there. With Future, Lil Baby, one of them on 93.2 to be. We still sliding on a late night. Getting back to it. I got Aston Martin music popping off. Kehlani, but first is Leon Thomas.

Yep, it's 93.2 to beat. I'm DJ WizKid. And starting on Monday, we're giving away this money. 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

93.2 to Beat Jams, representing hip-hop and R&B, home of the Breakfast Club. I'm DJ Wizkid, about to get a body here. Before I do, hitting you with Chris Brown, Residuals. I got Don Toliver's Joint Body popping off as well. And tonight, it's all about New Music Friday. I'm excited for that Lotto project. We're going to see what she's chopping it up with, seeing what she's talking about. One thing I will say before I do check out, though, I will tell you this. Tomorrow morning, Breakfast Club. It's going to be your last Breakfast Club. Listen before they go live on Netflix. That's going to be real dope right there, right? So make sure you tap it in tomorrow morning at 9 with the Breakfast Club. Start your day.

All right, y'all. Doctor on the People's Choice, hold it down for you. I got music on the way from Mariah the Scientist and Kelly Uchis with Is It a Crime. I got some big glow coming up for you with TGIF this hour as well. Right now, it's Cardi B and Kalani with Safe.

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0: All right, y'all, Dalton, the People's Choice Kingdom with you right here on this Friday. Welcome to the weekend, baby. Listen, the summer is officially here, and shouts out to all the Duval County students out there, man. They are officially out of school for the year. And, of course, y'all, please have a great summer, but be safe, enjoy your summer, and make sure you have a great, fun time. And, you know what I'm saying, just have a good time, man, stay out of trouble, all right? For all my kids out there, my little ones and my older ones alike, man, listen, all my young adults, hey, you guys, man, just have a safe, wonderful summer, all right? But listen, I'm letting you know right now, man, the queens are in the city this summer. I'm talking about Patti LaBelle, Chaka Khan, Gladys Knight, and I can't forget about the one on Stephanie Mills at the ViStar Arena. 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

Music on the way right here from the baby. We pop that thing. I got Usher coming for you with Nice and Slow. And I got T.I. coming for you. We'll let them know as well. But let's get back to music right now. My girl Ella Mai, here's 100 on the beat.

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2: 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That to your legs can't stand. High freak with the word in a hand.

0: All right, y'all. Doubt on the People's Choice. Hold it down for you right here on the BEA to the T. It is Friday. It's officially the weekend, baby. And I'm letting you know right now, Duval, make sure you go to 933thebeatjams.com because we got your tickets to go check out Cash Bash June 14th at that Vistar Arena, man. 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

All right, y'all, more hip hop and R&B coming at you right here on the beat. I got a music on the way from a little throwback, One in a Million. Some Rod Wave and Lil Durk on the way with Hard on Ice. And I got some Nelly and Kelly on the way with Dilemma as well this album. But right now, let's get back to it, man, with Ye, Travis Scott, brand new music called Father on the beat.

All right, y'all, more hip hop and R&B on the way for you from Diddy, Faith Evans, 112 with Missing You. I got some Don Toliver on the way with E85 this hour and more of your favorite music as well. But listen, I'm letting you know right now, Duval, man, the weekend is here. Make sure you pop out this Sunday, Adult Skate Night at Skate Station Orange Park, 230 Blandon Boulevard. Come get your roll on with us, all right? Here's Chris Breezy with Residuals on the beat.

for you right here on the BEA to the T. Remember, the Queens are here this Sunday at the Divine Star Arena. You do not want to miss this show. I'm talking about the one and only Gladys Knight, Stephanie Mills, Patti LaBelle, and Chaka Khan all on the same stage. This is a show you do not want to miss, man. 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

0: I got music on the way for Kalani this hour. I got some Future on the way for you and Metro Boomin coming for you. But take me through there. Right now, I'm going to take you through this hip-hop and R&B with brand new music from Drizzy right here. It's called Too Hard for the Radio on the beat.
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All right, y'all, more hip-hop and R&B coming at you right here on the BEA to the T. Doctor on the People's Choice kicking it for you. 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We got skaters from 18 to 80, so make sure you come up. And guess what? Skating ain't dead. Some of y'all just scared. So come get you rolling with us this Sunday night at Adult Skate Sundays, all right? Up next, more hip-hop and R&B. Keep it locked.

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1: Morning, everybody. It's DJ Envy, Just Hilarious, Charlamagne Tha God. We are The Breakfast Club. If you're just joining us, we're reaching out to the studs this morning. Now, this comes from Young M.A. She was having a conversation with Shannon Sharp on Club Shay Shay. This is what she said.
2: Most women I've dated was straight.
3: You flipped them?
2: No, they still like men. They just have a, they just attracted to me.
3: Okay.
2: And that's it. And after me, they move back on to men. A lot of people get that misconstrued.
3: Okay. Like, so it's not a situation where
2: I gotta look at you and
3: be,
2: I look at
3: they
2: you.
3: Need to be gay or they need to be straight X,
2: nah,
3: Y, Z.
2: I don't, I prefer straight.
3: But you say you weren't going for that. You just said.

0: cause he be cheap.
1: I love you, baby.
0: Yeah, and I'm the reason. Hitters love a bad.
1: Yeah, yeah.
0: What Suki say?

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0: off of Freddie Gibbs' album. Okay. But you know, he's a rabbit. Also, Anderson .Paak has a project out today, K-Pop's all K-Pop, obviously. And we'll get into more later on during New Music Friday. But right now, we got to get into Tell Us a Secret. 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
3: More rain is in the forecast through our day here on Friday, Saturday, Sunday, Monday, Tuesday, and it does start to back off by the mid part of next week. Now, here on our Friday, it's mainly afternoon showers developing with this tropical southwesterly flow coming in across our area. We're really going to be looking at local heavy rainfall starting around 2 o'clock all the way up to about 8 this evening, and a few embedded thunderstorms mixed in there. Saturday will become a bit more widespread as well as on Sunday. Now, this does keep the temperatures down just a little bit into the mid to high 80s, but those heat indices still creeping up near 90 degrees. With the most accurate forecast, I'm First Coast News meteorologist Robert Spetta.
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1: It is hot and humid across the First Coast with afternoon showers bubbling up along the sea breeze along our coastal areas here through the afternoon and even developing further inland into about dinner time through the evening. So most of the First Coast is looking at showers and even a few stronger thunderstorms here on our Friday. Rinse and repeat Saturday and Sunday, actually becoming a bit more widespread through the weekend. So make sure you have those backup plans. Bring that umbrella with you if you are heading out this weekend. With most accurate forecast, I'm First Coast News meteorologist Robert Spina.
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5: When you think about an accident, what's the first thing that comes to your mind? 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
2: It is hot and humid across the First Coast with afternoon showers bubbling up along the sea breeze along our coastal areas here through the afternoon and even developing further inland into about dinner time through the evening. So most of the First Coast is looking at showers and even a few stronger thunderstorms here on our Friday. Rinse and repeat Saturday and Sunday, actually becoming a bit more widespread through the weekend. So make sure you have those backup plans. Bring that umbrella with you if you are heading out this weekend. With most accurate forecast, I'm First Coast News meteorologist Robert Spina.
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3: Here's the last word on Way Up with Angela Yee.
4: What's up? It's Way Up with Angela Yee. It's me and Naeem Lynn on a Friday.
5: Yeah.
4: Is it a Grand Coromino Friday or what?
5: Yeah. I'm feeling it now. Thanks to you. Yeah.
4: I know you disappeared for a minute. I said, where did Naeem
5: go? I had a long pee.
4: But I appreciate you for coming through today and just like, you know, I always enjoy your company and I know sometimes you feel like I can only come when I have something to talk about, but I feel like you always have something to talk about.
5: No, I'm thinking about coming here and being your co-host.
4: All right, come on through.
5: I'm thinking about it. We got to work on the contract details, but I'm considering it.
4: Okay. Mm-hmm. All right. I know that's right. Well, Naeem Lynn, and I did a lot more with you off the air. So you can go to my YouTube channel, Way Up With Yee, and watch our interview together. Also, check out my interview with K-Camp. His album, Giant, is out today. Anything else we need to know that you have coming up?
5: Just my shows coming up, man. You can follow me on Instagram at Naeem the Star, NaeemTheStar. And you can see my tour dates next week, and I'll be in Sacramento at the Punchline.
4: Mm-hmm.
5: And binge watch Assisted Living on BET or Paramount Plus or wherever it's at now.
4: All right. We don't know when the new season's starting yet.
5: We don't know when the new season is done. I don't know when it's going to start, but I would assume within the next couple months. And then hopefully we'll be back to film the following season.
4: All right. Let's get that money.
5: Oh, and I got a cameo in 72 Hours. It's Kevin's movie. It'll be out sometime this summer.
4: Finally.
5: Right.
4: No.
5: I got a mean two lines.
4: All right. Well, listen, we'll take it.
5: Yeah. You got to start somewhere.
4: We'll take it. All right. Well, again, this is your show. So you have the last word.
6: I got a secret. 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

premiere of the new song from Future and Tyler off the FIFA soundtrack. Yeah, it's called Game Time. Don't worry, I got it coming up in the next hour too at the top of the hour. But right now, it's Friday. Let's get this thing started.

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2: 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You know, the flirt after work, happy hour, drink specials, food specials, all that. Drink, and we celebrate tonight, man. I got a couple Geminis hitting me up trying to get on the VIP. 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And you know what? I'm going to also hook up another person who's just trying to get outside tonight. 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You just got to call me and tell me, yo, just say, yo, T-Roy, I need to be outside, man. I need a VIP. I need a bottle. I need to relax with my friends. I got you. Call me now, 904-696-2328.
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10: World number one, Aryna Sabalenka. Number four, Coco Gauff. Number six, Amanda Anisimova. And 16, Naomi Osaka are among the players who won their round of 64 matches at Roland Garros, advancing one more step toward the

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93.3 to B-Man T-Roy right here inside your radio. And don't forget, man, Bootsy and Webby are coming to Duval for the Southern Truth Tour. 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

T-Roy here with the latest on news you need to know for Friday, May 29th. Did you know today is National Heat Awareness Day? Also, National Alligator Day and National Paperclip Day. All right, let's get into it. The latest in news you need to know. First and foremost, got to give a shout out to Leela Moser, an African-American student from Scottsboro, Alabama. She made history as the first Black valedictorian at Scottsboro High School. She also received the 2026 Balfoured Award and was named one of the 52 Bryant Jordan Scholar Athletes in Alabama. She has been accepted to Auburn University College of Engineering as a Gen Scholar, covering tuition and expenses for up to 5 years. How awesome is that? And Serena Williams is reportedly considering a return to tennis. News reports claims that the 23-time Grand Slam champion is considering returning to professional tennis nearly 4 years after stepping away from the sport. And big ups to Drake. He has continued to see success after dropping 3 albums earlier this month, Iceman, Habibti, and Maid of Honor. He has become the solo artist with the most number one songs ever. His new song, Janus STFU, has earned him the 14th number one song, breaking the record previously

held by Michael Jackson. Can you believe that? And the record's been held for over 30 years with 13 number ones on Billboard's Hot 100 as a solo male artist. And The Simpsons officially returned this summer with new episodes. Disney Plus is set to release 3 new exclusive episodes of The Simpsons this summer, including double episode special called Extreme Makeover Homer Edition on June 17th. The second episode simply is The Simpsons set in Italy, while the third, Yellow Mirror, is a Black Mirror parody. So be on the lookout for that this summer. And the Spurs destroyed the Thunder to force Game 7. Yeah, 118-91 in front of their home crowd. So on Saturday from Oklahoma City, they will try to take care of business at home on Saturday. So who will it be? The Spurs or OKC to face the Knicks? For more of the latest and news you need to know, click the link on my bio on Instagram at IAMTEEROY 2.0.

premiere of the new Future and Tyla Game Time off the FIFA soundtrack. We giving it to you every hour on the hour. We're about 7 minutes away from my thoughts on what I've been thinking, but first, I got some new music from Sexy Red after this Chris Brown.

Hey yo, it's DJ Khaled. We the best. You know how I do, blasting off your radio with your boy T-Roy. Hey yo, T-Roy, you getting all the money out there on 93.3 The Beat Jams. 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
1: My name, T-Roy, and these are just my thoughts on what I've been thinking. And I've been thinking, are tomatoes fruits or vegetables? And would that make ketchup a smoothie? Remember, these are just my thoughts on what I've been thinking. And I've been thinking, doesn't a lightning rod on the top of a church show the lack of faith? Remember, man, these are just my thoughts on what I've been thinking. And what was Captain Hook's name before he had a hook for a hand? Was it Charles? Willie? I mean, what was his name before being Captain Hook? Hey, listen, for more of my thoughts, follow me on Instagram at IAMTEEROY 2.0.

Forget, man, you are listening for the I Want Those Ticket Touch Tones. If you want to see Bootsy and Webby July 11th, yeah, when they come to Duval for the Southern Truth Tour, be the knife caller with the phrase that pays when you hear those I Want Those Ticket Touch Tones, okay? Rent to

0: 93.3 to be a chance, representing hip hop and R&B flavor. T Boy right here inside your radio on a thank God it's Friday. Coming up at 4 o'clock, it's the 4 at 4 and the iHeartRadio world premiere of the new song from Future and Tyla. It's called Game Time. So we're gonna be giving that to you every hour on the hour. So listen out for that. At the same time, I want to remind you tonight, all roads lead to Rio. Remember, happy hour. We got the drinks, we got the food specials, all that's on my Instagram if you want to check it out, so you know before you go, at IAMTEEROY 2.0. but also let me remind you that ladies drink free from 10 to 11 p.m. at Rio tonight. All right, I just want to put that out there. But first, if you a Gemini or you just trying to be outside, I got a VIP for you and a guest right now. Yeah, I'm giving away 2 VIPs. One for somebody celebrating their birthday, and one for somebody who just wants to be outside with 4 friends and a complimentary bottle. I'm talking about Rio. That's where we're going tonight. And if you want that VIP spot, claim it now. 904-696-2328.
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1: 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Future featuring Tyler. Game Time. Tap in and hear it again next hour.
2: I heard what you said through the grapevine. 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High crossing these state lines. 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

0: That's song number four for the 484, and I told you yesterday that the 484 is being brought to you by Cash Bash, and Cash gave me enough tickets to give away throughout the 484. So if you want to go and see T-Pain, Travis McCoy, Chance the Rapper, Young Cash, and Chameleon, here's your chance to win my tickets right now, man. Be the ninth caller with the phrase that pays. 904-696-2328. Let's get back into the countdown. Here's song number three.
1: No, no.

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1: That's song number two for the 484, and that means somebody's going to Cash Bash. Another chance for you to win your way in is right now, 904-696-2328. Remember, the 484 is being brought to you by Young Cash, Cash Bash 2, 2 Chainz, Travis McCoy, T-Pain, Chance the Rapper, Young Cash, and Chameleon, Vistar Veterans Memorial Arena on Sunday, June 14th. All you guys to do is be the ninth caller with the phrase that pays right now, and these tickets are yours.
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2: I'm here doing what I'm supposed to do, but it's not about me. 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

93.3 to BJ's representing hip-hop and R&B flavor. I told you Young Cash dropped off a lot of tickets for Cash Bash. And if you want to be in the building, here's your chance, man. I'm looking for caller number 9 on my line. 904-696-2328. Be that caller and you will be in the building at the ViStar Veterans Memorial Building, all right? 904-696-2328. You got to know the phrase that pays and you got to be the ninth caller. Other than that, girl, if you ain't got no booty, just shake your back.

0: Leroy here with the latest on news you need to know for Friday, May 29th. Did you know today is National Heat Awareness Day? Also, National Alligator Day and National Paperclip Day. All right, let's get into it. The latest in news you need to know. First and foremost, got to give a shout out to Leela Moser, an African-American student from Scottsboro, Alabama. She made history as the first Black valedictorian at Scottsboro High School. She also received the 2026 Balfour Award and was named one of the 52 Bryant Jordan Scholar Athletes in Alabama. She has been accepted to Auburn University College of Engineering as a Gen Scholar, covering tuition and expenses for up to 5 years. How awesome is that? And Serena Williams is reportedly considering a return to tennis. News reports claims that the 23-time Grand Slam champion is considering returning to professional tennis nearly 4 years after stepping away from the sport. And big ups to Drake. He has continued to see success after dropping 3 albums earlier this month, Iceman, Habibti, and Maid of Honor. He has become the solo artist with the most number one songs ever. His new song, Janus STFU, has earned him the 14th number one song, breaking the record previously held by Michael Jackson. Can you believe that? And the record's been held for over 30 years with 13 number ones on Billboard's Hot 100 as a solo male artist. And The Simpsons officially returned this summer with new episodes. Disney Plus is set to release 3 new exclusive episodes of The Simpsons this summer, including double episode special called Extreme Makeover, Homer Edition, on June 17th. The second episode, Simply, is The Simpsons set in Italy, while the third, Yellow Mirror, is a Black Mirror parody. So be on the lookout for that this summer. And the Spurs destroyed the Thunder to force Game 7. Yeah, 118-91 in front of their home crowd. So on Saturday, from Oklahoma City, they will try to take care of business at home on Saturday. So who will it be? The Spurs or OKC to face the Knicks? For more of the latest and news you need to know, click the link on my bio on Instagram at IAMTEEROY2.0.
1: Good afternoon, Jacksville. West Beltway I-295 between Old Kings Road and Commonwealth Avenue southbound. We're looking at about a 5-minute delay. I-95 southbound between West 8th Street and Church. We're looking at some congestion out there, and the rain is bringing some slow traffic on the East Beltway as well between Atlantic Boulevard and Southside Connector northbound.
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Too so fine that I'm made it.

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That's the iHeartRadio world premiere of the new Future in Tyler Game Time. We're giving it to you all today off the FIFA soundtrack. If you get a chance, take a listen. Other than that, I got the latest news you need to know in 7 minutes. And T.I. after this, Kehlani.

T-Roy here with the latest on news you need to know for Friday, May 29th. Did you know today is National Heat Awareness Day? Also, National Alligator Day and National Paperclip Day. All right, let's get into it. The latest in news you need to know. First and foremost, got to give a shout out to Leela Moser, an African-American student from Scottsboro, Alabama. She made history as the first Black valedictorian at Scottsboro High School. She also received the 2026 Balfour Award and was named one of the 52 Bryant Jordan Scholar Athletes in Alabama. She has been accepted to Auburn University College of Engineering as a Gen Scholar, covering tuition and expenses for up to 5 years. How awesome is that? And Serena Williams is reportedly considering a return to tennis. News reports claims that the 23-time Grand Slam champion is considering returning to professional tennis nearly 4 years after stepping away from the sport. And big ups to Drake. He has continued to see success after dropping 3 albums earlier this month, Iceman, Habibti, and Maid of Honor. He has become the solo artist with the most number one songs ever. His new song, Janice STFU, has earned him the 14th number one song, breaking the record previously held by Michael Jackson. Can you believe that? And the record's been held for over 30 years with 13 number ones on Billboard's Hot 100 as a solo male artist. And The Simpsons officially returned this summer with new episodes. Disney Plus is set to release 3 new exclusive episodes of The Simpsons this summer, including double episode special called Extreme Makeover, Homer Edition, on June 17th. The second episode simply is The Simpsons set in Italy, while the third, Yellow Mirror, is a Black Mirror parody. So be on the lookout for that this summer. And the Spurs destroyed the Thunder to force Game 7. Yeah, 118-91 in front of their home crowd. So on Saturday, from Oklahoma City, they will try to take care of business at home on Saturday. So who will it be? The Spurs or OKC to face the Knicks? For more of the latest and news you need to know, click the link on my bio on Instagram at IAMTEEROY 2.0.

0: down, make it stand up. 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Staring through the grapevine, I'm hearing GIA certified.
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1: 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Still doing it like Wint do.

Hey, don't forget to join me at the beach this Sunday. We got Reggae on the Deck, sponsored by Corona at the Hampton Inn Oceanfront. All the festivities kick off at about 1, 2 o'clock. So if you're looking to get away and enjoy some Coronas and some Reggae on the Deck, play some games, hey, I hope to see you this Sunday. All the details on my IG at IAMTEEROY 2.0.

0: 93.3 to Beat Jams, representing hip hop and R&B flavor. T-Roy right here about to hop out that dough. Before I go, I got to let you know to join me at Rio. Yeah, man, you know the happy hour is going on right now until 9 p.m. And then from 10 to 11, ladies drink free. They got the food specials, drink specials. I don't know why I'm craving some of that Rasta pasta today. I don't know why, but I'm going to get that, man. If you ever go to Rio, get the deep fried crab legs. Oh, my goodness. That's like my automatic go-to when I go there every Friday. Trust me, you'll thank me later. IAMTEEROY 2.0 if you need more info. Other than that, I'll see you at Rio. Let's get up out of here. It's the weekend, baby. It's the weekend. It's the weekend, baby. It's the weekend. It's the weekend, baby. It's the weekend.
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1: Can't stand. 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

She just told me, let me take the wheel. He did it. 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God did it for real. Yeah, he did it. 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Yeah, he did it. 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
1: 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A lot of new heat in the mix tonight. So if you got something you want to hear, hit me on my IG, Snap, or TikTok at DJ Dr. Doom DDP, Facebook or X at DJ Dr. Doom, man. We got new music just dropped from Chameleon. Listen, we got Mila in the building. We got Real West Side, 2K, man, everybody. A lot of new heat coming out of Duval as well. So listen, I'm letting you know right now, the Duval, you already know how I get it. It's Club 9-3 on a Friday night. Tune in, turn up, man, and let's get this party cracking. Let's go.
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